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2: 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What up? 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
3: 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Keep on rolling, baby. You know what time it is.

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1: 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Ignition. 2, 1, 0. Ignition. Lift off.

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